Some electro Brazil in Italy that time around there at the end from Mascara Miri from Italy, from Salento. And drawing on the pizzica, the sort of trance-inducing music of that part of Italy, but with a new electro spin on this latest release called Tradisco. And we heard Iantu from that. And Zuko 103 from their new one, My Salem, with Got Me Dancing. So we got to get dancing on out of here, just about out of time for this new month, new music show. We do have one more to get to, and that is from Orquesta Aco Khan, a group of Cuban and American musicians reviving the sound of mambo music in their work. They have a new album out called America, and we'll get to some music from that. After we mentioned, once again, that the playlist for this and all of our shows, information about what's coming up next here in the Global Village, world music news, videos, links to related items, all of that is posted on our Facebook page. 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

0: by the Mental Health Association in Essex County, reminding listeners that the 988 Suicide and Crisis Lifeline is available 24 hours a day to anyone in emotional crisis, and that all calls are confidential. 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
2: Como estas? You're tuned in to The Latin Alternative, a full hour of the best in Latin rock, funk, indie, hip-hop, and electronic music. I'm your co-host, Josh Norick, joined once again by my esteemed colleague, Dr. Ernesto Lechner.
3: Hola, amigos. Discovering music that's entirely new to us is, I think, one of life's biggest pleasures, that specific moment when you get out of your comfort zone and suddenly fall in love with a new song, band, or genre, no matter if it's old or new. Musical discoveries are highly personal and subjective. So with that in mind, we've assembled an hour of amazing songs that both myself and my hermano Josh have discovered in recent times. And in your case, brother, I understand the last few weeks in your life have been overwhelmingly rich in musical discoveries, correct?
2: Ernesto, I might have to add an addendum. Overwhelmingly rich and poor. Why poor? I'll go into that in a little bit. But I had the privilege and honor of serving on the Latin Grammy Alternative Genre Committee, which is a screening committee. We don't decide if it's good or bad, but we have to go through every submission from all the artists and record labels and decide whether it stays in the alternative genre or if it should be moved to tropical or rock or hip hop. And I had to listen to over 600 albums and singles over the course of 2 weeks.
3: Wow.
2: There were moments that were painful. I'm not going to lie. There was a song that was like a 75-year-old salsa crooner singing about Santa Claus. And you have to wonder, how the hell did that get submitted into alternative? But there were also many amazing musical discoveries for me, artists that were completely below my radar. And I'm thrilled to spotlight six of my favorite tracks among the 600 that I reviewed. And I want to start things off with one of them. It's an artist from Guatemala named Tita. And this track, Me Quedo Con Lo Bueno, I really like it. She's a singer-songwriter with a little bit of a melancholy vibe, indie, little electronic, totally below my radar. And one of my favorite discoveries from my Latin Alternative Grammy committing screening. So let's take a listen to Tita.

0: te encontro além dos meus sonhos.
1: This is the Latin Alternative, today an episode devoted to brand new discoveries. We just listened to Kamaitachi from Brazil. Of course, every week brings a new discovery or two or three from amazing Brazilian artists. And Kamaitachi is not an exception. We just listened to the song Julieta. Kamaitachi being the artistic moniker of Rafael Gonçalves from Rio de Janeiro. His career begins in 2015. This is MPB, Música Popular Brasileira, as it continues to evolve with an umbrella of sounds. I really love what Kamaitachi does here. I guess it would be interesting if you were part of the Latin Grammy screening committee for Brazilian, right, hermano?
2: Yeah, or more interesting perhaps for you, because you are definitely our in-house Brasiliophile, right? It's amazing how much music there is that we just never get to hear. You would have to just quit your day job and just listen all day, right? It's so much good stuff out there. And now I am delighted to spotlight probably my favorite pick in the course of my Latin Grammy screening committee work. This was another artist that just never heard before, was completely below my radar, from Colombia, and I discovered they actually had a Grammy nomination or a Latin Grammy nomination a couple years back, but I had not heard them. This group, Los Petit Fellas, it's very interesting. They mix jazz, rock, hip hop vocals, and very compelling lyrics. And then I watched the video for this song that I'm obsessed with as well, Tarantinero, which is, a play on words of Tarantino, a reference to Quentin Tarantino. And the video is just mind blowing as well. I can't say enough good things about this group, Los Petit Fellas. We're definitely going to keep playing them on the show. My favorite musical discovery, probably, from the Latin Grammy Screening Committee for Alternative Music. This is from Colombia, Los Petit Fellas, featuring Juan Pablo Vega, and the single Tarantinero.

0: This is the Latin Alternative. Today, an episode dedicated to discoveries, both from the present and the past. And you know that one of my favorite hobbies, hermano, is go to the internet, go to discogs.com or a music portal like that and enter a year, maybe 1974 or 1967 or 1982, and going genre by genre, salsa, Brazilian, whatever it may be, and discovering new gems that I just never got to discover before. And this is how I think it's wonderful, because this is how I discovered an amazing album. We just listened to Jaime and Nair, the song Sob Omar, from their debut album from 1974. This was unusual, because usually when I discover something from decades past, from the 60s or the 70s, and then start doing research, who are these people? Usually they are not alive anymore, so there's that moment of sadness. Oh my God, I just discovered their music and they're gone. Well, in this case, both Jaime Alem and Nair de Candia are very much with us, so I already contacted them on Facebook trying to thank them for this amazing record that they recorded in 1974. And I think there is a bit of a peak in Brazilian music at the time.
1: 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On Twitter, our ID is Latin Alt. 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And Ernesto, another discovery of mine when I recently served on the Latin Grammy Alternative Music Screening Committee was an electronic and indie artist from Argentina named Martin Oliver. And it's interesting because I think he's on a major label, but when I looked at the Spotify play count, the numbers were not very high, which usually the major labels have a way of just driving the numbers up. And perhaps for me, that's a good thing, right? We always root for the underdogs here on the Latin Alternative. And I've been obsessed with this track, Casino. Martin Oliver, he has this really deadpan voice, and he's kind of full of these astute observations that you would just not typically hear, I think, from an electronic-ish artist on a major label. Definitely seems to march to the beat of his own drummer. This track is called Casino, Martin Oliver from Argentina.

0: While we were working on this program, George got a Zoom call from our woman in Katabe, Malawi, Afropop contributor and Planet Afropop co-host Mukwai Wabesiolwe.
1: Hey, George.
2: Hey, how are you, Mukwai?
1: Hello, my darling. How are you?
2: Missing you, missing you, missing you.
1: Missing you, my petit croissant. I've got a surprise for you, my love. We have just refurbished the studio, George, and we want to name it after you. We are going to launch the Georges Collinet Recording Studio in Nkatabe, Malawi. Yay!
2: Oh, yeah, thank you. Yay! Bravo!
1: I love your reaction, George. We kept it a secret behind the scenes. But my darling, we love you so much. We want to dedicate this recording studio on Lake Malawi to you.
2: Wow.
1: The building is already up. We're doing the interiors right now. And you're going to have your little name all over every recording.
2: Oh, thank you very much.
1: Yes.
2: Thank you.
1: There you go. Yay!
2: When do I get a ticket to come and inaugurate it?
3: Straight away,
1: Josie said. Whenever you're ready.
2: Oh, fantastic. Thank you.
1: Yes. Thank you, everybody. Thanks so much.

0: with the classic Kimpa Kisangameni.
1: Well, that's a lot about Congo. That's great. What else, music-wise, sticks with you other than Congo?
2: My region in Cameroon, I mean, where I was born, in the south of Cameroon, on the border with Gabon. We have the best drummers in the world there.
1: Ah, yes, the village in Cameroon. You've spoken about this before.

Up next, drummer Lorca Hart is joined by pianist Josh Nelson. We just heard an album called People, and the song People, the title cut. Bob Merrill and Jewel Stein wrote the song. Ray Blue, the tenor.

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You're bored when you're adored.

名古屋です。ご乗車ありがとうございました。この新幹線は東京行きです。